I said, well, I'll tell you a secret one of these days. I said, it's come to me a long time ago when I was 4 years old. Well, do you take my advice and what I'm seeing about you? And the box next, it's within yourself. You want them from own character. Express yourself.

0: You can never do wrong in Grandma's eyes. 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

0: 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Cause this is my life.
1: Salut, c'est Calamine. Vous écoutez Ici Musique Hip Hop.

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0: just come to the back, just come to the back, we'll let you in. 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

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Know my roots, women, round of applause. And they come and get you, get you, get your armor, done my sweater. 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